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1: It's a song from the 60s in Australia by a band called The Loved Ones.
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1: 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It's titled Shame.

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All the way from Iowa, somewhere in the United States, on pedal steel guitar, featured on this next song, Eric Haywood.

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1: It's a wonderful song. And I'm sure you're going to appreciate it by moving like you have been the whole way through the set. And it's really exciting. It's called Time.

0: San José FM 89.7, cubriendo la comuna de Mariquina y comunas vecinas.
1: Things didn't turn out quite like I wanted them to. 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

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And now I'm having fun, baby. It's getting kinda low. 'Cause I'm

Thank you very much. Hi, good evening, everybody. Thanks for coming. Welcome to our little soiree. I'd like to carry on now with a song from the Tango in the Night album called Everywhere.

Obviously, it's not really the end. But this is going to be the end after this. This is a song from our new album, Fundamental. The start sounds a bit like the Hovis advert. It's called Indefinite Leave to Remain.

Thank you. Now, how many of you know that I actually had a French album out a few years ago? And I never, ever, ever get to do any of the songs off of it, for whatever, for one reason or another. But we are doing a couple tonight. And I have my cheat notes, so I know.

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Right now, this next song we want to do, Johnny, if you bring my guitar out, this is one called Every Rose Has a Thorn. 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
1: Debbie's gonna take us on a journey. A little trip, you might say. This is far, far away. Across the ocean and wide. To the land where the Beatles and the Ruttles came from.
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